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Radio Zigzag, la radio du Grand Rovaltin. You played it cool and I played it dumb. 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

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Flames shoot out the sides, yeah, the show begins. You think you're riding fast, I hit your speed for lunch. Don't blink or hit the gas, I'm fast like